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Just tell me what you want, and then sign that line, and I'll have it brought down to you in an hour's time. I'm gonna get me a car.

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I want power steering and power brakes. I want a powerful motor with a jet off take. I want air condition. I want automatic heat. I want a full Murphy bed in my back seat. I want shortwave radio. I want TV and a phone. You know I gotta talk to my baby.

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I want railroad air horns and a military spot. And I want a five-year guarantee on everything I got. I want $10 deductible. I want $20 notes.

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2: Ladies and gentlemen, we will soon make a brief stop at 郡山. 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